This is for the outcast, so lost control, no one knows. Sing it for the can't go back. 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Sing it for the just fine.

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0: Brothers and sisters, I want to welcome you back to life. 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

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What if who I hope to be was always me? And the love I fought to feel was always free. What if all the things I've done, yeah, were just attempts at earning love, yeah?

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2: First of all, give an honor to God. Pastor, saints, and friends.

0: Ooh, hey!
1: 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I don't know what they told me. I told him I'm gonna sing. Trying to ask me.
2: Hey, Fred! I know you still play the bass, man. Why don't you pick up that bass and let's do a little something.

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0: 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You're the last thought on my mind.
1: Du lyssnar på Radio Hope Sweden.

puffed his chest. He didn't run off like his brother, but his soul was just as dead. What if the church on Sunday

been working so hard, trying to get your attention, trying to get your affection.